0: Hey, it's PJ Butter from the official World Chart. And last week, we had a brand new number one song. It was Drop Dead by Olivia Rodrigo. Make sure you join me this week for another edition of the chart, and our special guest will be Madonna.
1: I always find myself in the middle of conflicts, but I think that, you know, that's the only way I can be happy.
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1: French prosecutors are seeking charges against Elon Musk and his social platform X over child abuse images on the platform, deepfakes, disinformation, and complicity in denying crimes against humanity by the platform's artificial intelligence system, Grok. The Paris Public Prosecutor's Office says it's opened an investigation into X on charges including complicity in possessing and distributing abuse images and unlawfully collecting personal data. It's also investigating charges of disseminating non-consensual images or other content and denial of crimes against humanity. And the French Transport Minister Philippe Tabarot says he does not expect massive flight cancellations this summer by airlines due to a shortage of jet fuel. Most airlines have no interest in cancelling flights during the summer, he said, when they make most of their revenues, though some have slightly reduced their traffic. The French government is preparing aid measures to support airlines, such as deferrals of social security contributions, extended tax payment deadlines, and flexibility on fuel loads. WRP News, I'm Paul Mc...
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Doesn't this guitar sound so good? 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

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For 7 years running, you've been a soldier. But better days are coming, better days are coming for you. So when the night feels like forever,

0: Paris.
1: From feature story news in Washington, I'm Nick Harper. U.S. Secretary of State Marco Rubio says Washington is expecting to hear back from Iran on its peace deal this Friday. Iran has been mulling a 14-point memorandum to end the fighting, even as tensions flare up again in the Strait of Hormuz. Evercent's Alistair D'Souza has more from Washington.
2: Will Iran agree or will it push back, and will the fighting stop? U.S. Secretary of State Marco Rubio, while on a trip to Italy, says Iran's response is expected Friday. Rubio says he hopes serious negotiations then follow. According to Iran's state media on Thursday, Tehran is yet to reach a conclusion or send a reply. The U.S. proposal is aimed at putting an immediate end to the fighting and opening up the Strait of Hormuz. A 30-day period of talks would then take place to address tough questions on Iran's nuclear program. Meanwhile, the fighting continued Thursday, marking the most intense military confrontation in weeks, U.S. President Trump insisting the ceasefire is very much in place. Alistair D'Souza, Washington, D.C.
1: U.S. monthly jobs data shows the U.S. added 115,000 new jobs in April, beating expectations. The unemployment rate remained steady at 4.3%. U.S. President Donald Trump has set a July 4th deadline for the European Union to implement a trade deal that was brokered last summer. The announcement comes days after Washington announced it was increasing tariffs on European cars due to frustrations over the agreement's implementation. Ever since William Denslow sent this report from Brussels.
3: Despite having what he called a great call with European Commission President Ursula von der Leyen, President Trump announced that tariffs would soar should the trade agreement not be implemented by July 4th. Von der Leyen says good progress is being made towards tariff reduction, and both sides are committed to the deal's implementation. Under the agreement, European goods would see duties largely capped at 15%, while the US would see tariffs on its products wiped out. The European Parliament and EU member states must still endorse the deal. William Denslow, Brussels.
1: The UK's governing Labour Party has seen huge losses in the local elections. It's causing renewed speculation about a leadership challenge against Prime Minister Keir Starmer. Nigel Farage's Reform UK party has recorded major gains, as FSN's UK correspondent Ollie Barrett reports.
4: So in the days ahead, we do expect to see Keir Starmer.
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0: Hey, it's PJ Butter from the official World Chart. And last week, we had a brand new number one song. It was Drop Dead by Olivia Rodrigo. Make sure you join me this week for another edition of the chart, and our special guest will be Madonna.
1: I always find myself in the middle of conflicts, but I think that, you know, that's the only way I can be happy.
0: That's coming up on the next official World Chart.

0: Matters. From Feature Story News in Washington, I'm Nick Harper. U.S. Secretary of State Marco Rubio says Washington is expecting to hear back from Iran on its peace deal this Friday. Iran has been mulling a 14-point memorandum to end the fighting, even as tensions flare up again in the Strait of Hormuz. Eversend's Alistair D'Souza has more from Washington.
1: Will Iran agree or will it push back, and will the fighting stop? U.S. Secretary of State Marco Rubio, while on a trip to Italy, says Iran's response is expected Friday. Rubio says he hopes serious negotiations then follow. According to Iran's state media on Thursday, Tehran is yet to reach a conclusion or send a reply. The U.S. proposal is aimed at putting an immediate end to the fighting and opening up the Strait of Hormuz. A 30-day period of talks would then take place to address tough questions on Iran's nuclear program. Meanwhile, the fighting continued Thursday, marking the most intense military confrontation in weeks, U.S. President Trump insisting the ceasefire is very much in place. Alistair D'Souza, Washington, D.C.
0: U.S. monthly jobs data shows the U.S. added 115,000 new jobs in April, beating expectations. The unemployment rate remained steady at 4.3%. U.S. President Donald Trump has set a July 4th deadline for the European Union to implement a trade deal that was brokered last summer. The announcement comes days after Washington announced it was increasing tariffs on European cars due to frustrations over the agreement's implementation. Eversend's William Denslow sent this report from Brussels.
2: Despite having what he called a great call with European Commission President Ursula von der Leyen, President Trump announced that tariffs would soar should the trade agreement not be implemented by July 4th. Von der Leyen says good progress is being made towards tariff reduction, and both sides are committed to the deal's implementation. Under the agreement, European goods would see duties largely capped at 15%, while the US would see tariffs on its products wiped out. The European Parliament and EU member states must still endorse the deal. William Denslow, Brussels.
0: The UK's governing Labour Party has seen huge losses in the local elections. It's causing renewed speculation about a leadership challenge against Prime Minister Keir Starmer. Nigel Farage's Reform UK party has recorded major gains, as FSN's UK correspondent Ollie Barrett reports.
3: So in the days ahead, we do expect to see Keir Starmer trying to grab back the initiative, but that is very difficult from this point, given the fact that this latest round of election results has, I think, weakened him within his own party. So if he were to try and launch some significant policy shifts in various directions, would he be able to get that past his own backbenches?
0: From Bureau's
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0: Hey, it's PJ Butter from the official world chart. And last week, we had a brand new number one song. It was Drop Dead by Olivia Rodrigo. Make sure you join me this week for another edition of the chart, and our special guest will be Madonna.
1: I always find myself in the middle of conflicts, but I think that, you know, that's the only way I can be happy.
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I like that I can wait and see. I can't control my destiny. I bet I'll

0: Hey, it's PJ Butter from the official World Chart. And last week, we had a brand new number one song. It was Drop Dead by Olivia Rodrigo. Make sure you join me this week for another edition of the chart, and our special guest will be Madonna.
1: I always find myself in the middle of conflicts, but I think that, you know, that's the only way I can be happy.
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1: 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I know this is something I gotta do, but that don't mean I want to. 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

0: 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And last week, we had a brand new number one song. It was Drop Dead by Olivia Rodrigo. Make sure you join me this week for another edition of the chart, and our special guest will be Madonna.
1: I always find myself in the middle of conflicts, but I think that, you know, that's the only way I can be happy.
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1: Let's go.
2: Hey, welcome to the official world chart. This is PJ Butta here to count down the top 20 songs in the world. And today I have a new entry from Olivia Rodrigo. Also, our world premiere Madonna and Sabrina Carpenter's collab. And Maroon 5 has a new song that I'll play. And we'll chat with Adam Levine from the group too. Also, we'll talk to the star of the biographical film, Michael. Yeah, Jafar Jackson will join us. And we'll get to the number one song in the world. But before we start things off, let's quickly recap last week's top three. Starting with number three last week, it was Taylor Swift. Swift's The Fate of Ophelia. At number two last week, it was Dracula by Tame Impala. And here is last week's number one song. It was BTS with Swim.
0: Official world chart. Number one.
3: Swim.

just wanna dive. That's your number one song from last week, Swim by BTS. And we kick things off with Zara Larsson, who just released her deluxe project, Midnight Sun Girls Trip, which is an all-female collaboration project that features major collabs with Shakira, Robin, Pink Pantherist, and Kalani. But this is from her 2017.

Man from Sam Fender and Olivia Dean moves down three spots and lands at number 19 this week. And our next artist just received the Powerhouse Award at Billboard Women in Music 2026 for her huge chart success and strong songwriting. It's Ella Langley with Choosing Texas at number 18.

Susan Texas from Ella Langley moves down three spots to number 18 this week. And Somber's You Are the Reason Arena Tour is getting a lot of online buzz. And he'll play Madison Square Garden in NYC twice. Somber's home record is still at number 17 on this week's official world chart.

0: Homewrecker by Somber at number 17. It's PJ Butta, and returning to the official world charts are Pink Panthers and Zara Larsson with Stateside at number 16.
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0: appeared the same.
1: Stateside from Pink Panthers and Zara Larsson re-enters the official world chart at number 16.
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1: Let's check out the top three songs in Europe this week according to Radio Monitor. At number three is Bebe Rexha and Faithless with New Religion. At number two is Bruno Mars with I Just Might.

And the number one song in Europe this week is Fever Dream by Alex Warren. And trending on the radio in Europe this week is Kygo's collab with Khalid and Griffin. This is Save My Love. 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

0: Somebody else.
1: That's a song trending in Europe this week from Kygo featuring Khalid and Griffin. That's called Save My Love. I'm PJ Button. Coming up, I have Joe. I have Olivia Dean. And we'll speak with Adam Levine from Maroon 5. And we'll premiere their new song, too, on the official world chart.

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1: 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I can't say any one of them is bad. They're all good.
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6: Welcome back, and Joe shut down streets in Tokyo this week. I mean, literally. He had a fan signing and talk event at Tower Records Shibuya tied to a special Japanese release of his album Decide with bonus tracks and exclusive packaging. That's why the streets were shut down. Here's End of Beginning, moving down a spot to number 15.

let's get the party started. See you at the bar, you was hardly talking. That's when I knew that your heart was scarring. Friends to lovers need a part to star in. Like, wait, babe, let me ask your pardon. This ain't Gucci, this is Prada, darling. If you want something, you can ask

0: Rain Dance from Dave featuring Tams moves down 4 spots to number 14 this week. And next is Olivia Dean, who just finished 6 sold-out shows at the O2 Arena in London. And this song has been surging in the U.S. in recent weeks, and it returns to the official world charts at number 13. This is So Easy to Fall in Love.
1: I

0: Easy to Fall in Love re-enters the official world chart at number 13. World Chart Special. And Maroon 5 is back with a new single and possibly new music. A world premiere in just a moment. But here's what Adam Levine told us about the music the band would like to record in the future.
1: I want to make a metal record. I want to make an urban record. I want to make a country record. You know, I want to do whatever we can do to change it up a lot. You know, I don't want to come out with another record that sounds like this. I don't think anybody in the band is interested in that.
0: So a country theme next, Adam, huh? Well, making its world premiere on the official world chart today is Maroon 5 with Heroin. World premiere.

0: with Alex Warren, who was spotted skateboarding in Scotland before his show. The funny thing is that no one knew he could skateboard. I mean, did you? Well, I guess he's more than ordinary.
1: World chart.
0: Here he is at number 12 on the official world chart.

Ordinary from Alex Warren is at number 12. And Ray is performing in Las Vegas this week before traveling to California for two shows at the Greek Theater in L.A. and then a performance in San Francisco. She's at number 11 on the official world chart with Where Is My Husband?

That's Ray with Where's My Husband at number 11 on the official world chart. Let's check out the top three songs in Mexico, according to Radio Monitor. At number 3 is Ricky Martin and Tini with Vuelve.

podcast that's trending in Mexico this week. I'm PJ Button. Coming up, I'll have what's trending in the U.S. and Turkey. Also, Justin Bieber returns to the chart with his debut song from 2010. Olivia Rodrigo also has a new one that I'll debut. And we'll chat with Michael movie star Jafar Jackson as we make our way to the number one song.

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2: Hey, it's PJ Butta back with the top 10 songs on the official world charts. And coming up this hour, I'll have what's trending in the U.S. and Turkey. Also, Justin Bieber returns to the chart with his debut song for 2010. I also have a debut from Olivia Rodrigo. And we'll chat with Michael movie star Jafar Jackson. But before we get into the countdown, let's recap last week's top three songs, starting with number three last week. It was The Fate of Ophelia by Taylor Swift. Number two last week was Dracula by Tame Impala. And last week's number one song was Swim by BTS. Kicking off the official World Chart Top 10 is Olivia Dean, who is one of the artists featured on the Devil Wears Prada 2 soundtrack, which is out now. Here's Olivia with Man I Need.

Golden from Huntrix moves down two spots to number 9 this week. And up next, we have Justin Bieber, who has seen a huge surge in streaming after his Coachella set. And because of that, we have a surprise re-entry this week. It's his very first single from 2010, and it's returning to the official world charts at number 8. Here's Baby featuring Ludacris. You know.

were singing along, weren't you? That's Baby by Justin Bieber featuring Ludacris, returning to the official world chart at number 8. And up next is one of the top-selling artists during Record Store Day 2026 in the United States. And he was also the official ambassador of the event. It's Bruno Mars, and here's I Just Might at number 7.

I Just Might from Bruno Mars moves down two spots to number seven this week. It's PJ Budda, and up next we have Taylor Swift, who briefly put a 48-hour countdown on her website and then deleted it. If you didn't get a chance to see it, it had cloud imagery matching the movie Toy Story, which has fans thinking she might be involved in the Toy Story 5 soundtrack. Why is Taylor always toying with us? Here's The Fate of Ophelia at number six.

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World Chart Special. And here are the top 3 songs in the U.S. At number 3 is Alex Warren with Ordinary. At number 2 is Olivia Dean, So Easy to Fall in Love.

0: After a successful debut in the UK earlier this year, Sienna Spiro's debut single has been trending in the US, and here it is. This is Die on This Hill.
1: World chart trending.

That's Anna Spiro with Die on This Hill. That's trending in the U.S. this week. I'm PJ Button. I'll have what's trending on the radio in Turkey. I have more Justin Bieber on the way and the top five on the official world chart.

0: And we're back with this week's top five, and kicking it off is Dominic Fike, who just announced a set of intimate headline dates. Now, his tour will begin on August 15th and feature 14 dates across North America. That's alongside his shows with Tame Impala, and you can check his socials for more details. Here's Baby Doll, down a spot to number five on the official world chart.
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Dracula from Tame Impala drops from number 2 to number 4 this week. And Justin Bieber is dominating most streaming charts, including Spotify and Apple Music, because of his viral Coachella set. His Beauty and a Beat returned to the official world chart a few weeks ago and climbs up to number 3.

0: Juliana Beat from Justin Bieber and Nicki Minaj moves up 3 spots and lands at number 3 this week. And here are the top 3 songs in Turkey. At number 3 is IPO with Uralti. At number 2 is Block 3 with Kusura Bakma. And the number 1 song in Turkey this week is New Religion from Bebe Rexha and Faithless. And trending in Turkey this week is the latest from Teddy Swims. This is Mr. Know-It-All.
1: World Chart. Trending.

Teddy Swims with Mr. Know-It-All that's trending in Turkey this week. I'm PJ Button. Coming up, the number one song in the world. And I have our chat with Jafar Jackson. He'll tell us more about Michael the movie. Plus, Olivia Rodrigo's latest makes its debut. And a world premiere Madonna's new song with Sabrina Carpenter next on the official

0: just wanna dive.
1: Swim by BTS. Last week's number one song, dropping to number two this week.
2: World Charts Special.
1: And the musical biopic Michael that follows the early life of Michael Jackson is out now and it stars his nephew, Jafar Jackson. And we spoke with Jafar just before the premiere and asked him about his reaction to being approached to play Michael and how he prepared for the role.
3: I'd never acted before. I'd never wanted to act, so I had a lot of, I was in conflict with it because I wasn't sure if I can really do it or not. So then I got with an acting coach. I collected a large archival of footage I gather from YouTube, many other websites of all the dancing, and I use that to really immerse myself and dissect everything in that way, and then just allow that to kind of channel through me. But there's very few memories that I have that I cherish truly, and all of them were when I was very young. One of my favorites is when I first saw him on stage performing in New York for the first time, which was the best experience for me.
1: That's actor Jafar Jackson, who plays Michael Jackson in the biopic Michael. And the soundtrack to that movie is out now, and it reached number one in Belgium, number four in the UK, and the top 10 in New Zealand, Ireland, and Sweden. And here's a big Michael Jackson classic.

0: That's Beat It from Michael Jackson. And from the King of Pop to the Queen of Pop, Madonna is back with a new track featuring Sabrina Carpenter. Here's Bring Your Love.
1: World premiere.

0: something I want to talk about.
1: That's a world premiere from Madonna and Sabrina Carpenter, Bring Your Love. Before we play the official world chart number one this week, let's recap the top 10. Starting with number 10, it was Olivia Dean with Man I Need. And number 9 was Golden by Huntrix. Returning at number 8 was Baby by Justin Bieber featuring Ludacris. And number 7 was I Just Might from Bruno Mars.
2: I Just Might.
1: And number 6 was Taylor Swift's The Fate of a

0: 3 was Justin Bieber again, this time with Beauty and a Beat featuring Nicki Minaj. And number 2 was Swim by BTS. And our new top artist will go on a massive 65-date world tour starting in September. Our world premiered this song last week, and it debuts direct at number 1 this week. It's Drop Dead by Olivia Rodrigo.
1: Official world chart. Number 1. I know.

And last week's number one, Alex Warren, Fever Dream. And he's looking to take the crown for a sixth consecutive week today. Can he do it? You'll find out right here in the next few hours. Don't forget to drop me a DM on the socials at UK Airplay on Insta and on X. I'd love to hear from you. Right, let's kick it off then. The top 30 here on the UK chart. And at number 30, kicking off the show with a re-entry from Sam and Olivia. And Sam Fender has been highlighting in recent weeks the need for help with the music scene right here in the UK, as it's struggling a lot. So much that he's donated nearly £50,000 to youth and community projects, especially in the northeast where he's from. How amazing is that? Here he is right now, teaming up with Olivia Dean. Rein Me In, a re-entry at number 30 today.

of three brand new entries on the UK's official Airplay chart today. Kalani has just dropped her new album featuring this collab with the R&B legend Usher, and she's spoken so highly about working with him and said it was a full circle moment. She said she grew up with his music, so being in the studio together felt absolutely unreal. And here is the result. Should Never, a new entry at number 28 today on the UK.

Friday chart, new entry 28, Kalani and Usher, that is Should and Never, you have Scott, and back-to-back new entries today, and you may not have heard of Leve. She's often described as bringing jazz back for younger listeners. Her music blends sort of old-school jazz and soft pop and romantic lyrics, and a lot of her rise has come from TikTok and social media, where her style has gone viral. 16.2 million people have heard this song on UK radio over the last 7 days. Let's get it on a new entry for Leve. This is Mad Woman, number 27.

August fans also reusing this clip on Reels for Vids on TikTok, saying that this is their best work yet. So excited to have them back with new stuff. This is really great. Jungle up 4 today and number 26.

0: Spotify chart, and the first of three from Taylor Swift coming on the chart now. And she sparked some Toy Story song rumours this week. If you said this, it was absolutely brilliant. She briefly put a 48-hour countdown on her website, then deleted it. It had cloud imagery matching Toy Story, which has sent fans into detective mode. The biggest theory right now is that she may be involved in the Toy Story 5 soundtrack.
1: How amazing would that

and Doechii. That is Runway. And now a non-mover coming in at number 7 from the brilliant Ella Langley. And she's just received the Powerhouse Award at the Billboard Women in Music 2026 Awards. Incredible stuff. This

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who continues his takeover on the chart, and the funny on-tour stories, they keep coming. He was spotted skateboarding in Glasgow before his show last week, and what's funny is that no one has ever known him to be a skateboarder, his wife included, which is absolutely brilliant, and no one even knew it was him. He was there in the hoodie and the sunglasses, absolutely loving. What a guy. Here's Ordinary, number 6 today on the UK chart.

live today on the UK's official Airplay chart. Three more songs left to play, and then you're number one today. And Taylor Swift coming in now. Big rise at number four with Elizabeth Taylor, and she's filed trademarks to protect her voice and image from AI misuse. This includes protection from phrases like, hey, it's Taylor Swift, and strange imagery. It's been described as a major legal step in the music industry's AI era, which is huge, right? Well, no AI here. Here's Elizabeth Taylor, number four on the UK chart.

Taylor Swift on the rise today. Number four, Elizabeth Taylor, right here on the UK chart. I'm Scott Clark. Thanks for being with me. Right, here we go then with the three biggest songs on UK radio next. And I can officially say we have some movement after Capaldi has dropped out of the race. We still haven't heard that massive new song from Olivia Rodrigo that charted last week. Is that your new number one? Alex Warren, though, he's eyeing up 6 weeks at the top. It is definitely getting tense. Kacey Musgraves as well is trending.

and the three biggest songs on UK radio over the last 7 days. And a huge rise today at number three for Olivia Rodrigo. And she's just announced a massive world tour called the Unraveled Tour. It's a 65-date global arena tour across North America, Europe, so many cities that she's hitting up. New York, LA, London, Paris. It is going to be massive. And let's get this on. Up 12 places today at number three, it's Olivia Rodrigo with Drop Dead.

There you go, Drop Dead. You're number three today on the UK's official Airplay chart. And before I play you the two biggest songs on UK radio, let's do this. Yeah, every single week we get to play you a song that is trending on the UK chart. You with Scott Clark right now. And trending on UK radio this week is country music megastar Kacey Musgraves. It's like the country takeover continues. And listen, this song is incredible. It's been added to more radio station playlists over the last 7 days. And it's waiting in the wings to enter on the UK's official Airplay chart. Here is Dry Spell. It's your trending song today on the UK chart.

Casey Musgraves, Drive Spell. That's your trending tracks today here on the UK chart. And be listening next week to find out if that is going to enter the countdown. Right, let's do it then. Who has got the biggest song on UK radio this week? Again, it's between Alex Warren and Bruno Mars. And I can tell you, build up the tension here. And number two, it's a non-mover again for Bruno Mars. He's done it. I Just Might is number two on the UK chart today.

No Mars there, I Just Might, number two on the UK's official airplay chart. He holds firm in that position, missing out on the number one again. Right, before I play you the biggest song on UK radio over the last 7 days, let's check out this week's top 10. At number 10, Tame Impala and Dracula.

0: which means I've done it. It's Scott Clark. I've counted down 29 songs to get to this point today. The number one song on UK radio over the last 7 days. And of course, it's Alex Warren. He's gone and done it for a sixth consecutive week. This song, it ain't going anywhere. And a record audience and support by 232 UK radio stations and heard by over 49 million people this week. Fever Dream, it's the official UK Airplay number one again today.
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0: you this week. I'm going to be back same time next week for another UK chart. 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

0: Hey, it's PJ Butter from the official world chart. And last week, we had a brand new number one song. It was Drop Dead by Olivia Rodrigo. Make sure you join me this week for another edition of the chart, and our special guest will be Madonna.
1: I always find myself in the middle of conflicts, but I think that, you know, that's the only way I can be happy.
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1: 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Thanks for making WRP the soundtrack of your weekend. This is our music playlist continuing right now.

0: is PJ Butter from the official World Chart. And last week, we had a brand new number one song. It was Drop Dead by Olivia Rodrigo. Make sure you join me this week for another edition of The Chart, and our special guest will be Madonna.
1: I always find myself in the middle of conflicts, but I think that, you know, that's the only way I can be happy.
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0: With the most played songs from around the world. This is the official world chart with PJ Butta.
1: Let's go.
2: Hey, welcome to the official world chart. This is PJ Butta here to count down the top 20 songs in the world. And today I have a new entry from Olivia Rodrigo. Also, our world premiere Madonna and Sabrina Carpenter's collab. And Maroon 5 has a new song that I'll play. And we'll chat with Adam Levine from the group too. Also, we'll talk to the star of the biographical film, Michael. Yeah, Jafar Jackson will join us. And we'll get to the number one song in the world. But before we start things off, let's quickly recap last week's top three. Starting with number three last week, it was Taylor Swift. Swift's The Fate of Ophelia. At number two last week, it was Dracula by Tame Impala. And here is last week's number one song. It was BTS with Swim.
0: Official world chart. Number one.
3: Swim.

just wanna dive. That's your number one song from last week, Swim by BTS. And we kick things off with Zara Larsson, who just released her deluxe project, Midnight Sun Girls Trip, which is an all-female collaboration project that features major collabs with Shakira, Robin, Pink Pantheress, and Kalani. But this is from her 2017 album called So Good. This is Lush Life at number 20.

Fender and Olivia Dean moves down three spots and lands at number 19 this week. And our next artist just received the Powerhouse Award at Billboard Women in Music 2026 for her huge chart success and strong songwriting. It's Ella Langley with Choosing Texas at number 18.

Choosing Texas from Ella Langley moves down three spots to number 18 this week. And Somber's You Are the Reason Arena Tour is getting a lot of online buzz. And he'll play Madison Square Garden in NYC twice. Somber's home record is still at number 17 on this week's official world chart.

0: That's Homewrecker by Somber at number 17. It's PJ Butta, and returning to the official world charts are Pink Panthers and Zara Larsson with Stateside at number 16.
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1: Let's check out the top three songs in Europe this week according to Radio Monitor. At number three is Bebe Rexha and Faithless with New Religion. At number two is Bruno Mars with I Just Might. And the number one song in Europe this week is Fever Dream by Alex Warren. And trending on the radio in Europe this week is Kygo's collab with Khalid and Griffin. This is Save My Love.
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0: somebody else.
1: That's a song trending in Europe this week from Kygo featuring Khalid and Griffin. That's called Save My Love. I'm PJ Button. Coming up, I have Joe. I have Olivia Dean. And we'll speak with Adam Levine from Maroon 5. And we'll premiere their new song, too, on the official world chart.

Joe shut down streets in Tokyo this week. I mean, literally. He had a fan signing and talk event at Tower Records Shibuya tied to a special Japanese release of his album Decide with bonus tracks and exclusive packaging. That's why the streets were shut down. Here's End of Beginning, moving down a spot to number 15.

Let's get the party started. See you at the bar, you was hardly talking. That's when I knew that your heart was scarring. Friends to lovers need a part to star in. Like, wait, babe, let me ask your pardon. This ain't Gucci, this is Prada, darling. If you want something, you can ask me, darling.

Rain Dance from Dave featuring Tams moves down 4 spots to number 14 this week. And next is Olivia Dean, who just finished 6 sold-out shows at the O2 Arena in London. And this song has been surging in the U.S. in recent weeks, and it returns to the official world charts at number 13. This is So Easy to Fall in Love.

0: So Easy to Fall in Love re-enters the official world chart at number 13. World Chart Special. And Maroon 5 is back with a new single and possibly new music. A world premiere in just a moment. But here's what Adam Levine told us about the music the band would like to record in the future.
1: I want to make a metal record. I want to make an urban record. I want to make a country record. You know, I want to do whatever we can do to change it up a lot. You know, I don't want to come out with another record that sounds like this. I don't think anybody in the band is interested in that.
0: So a country theme next, Adam, huh? Well, making its world premiere on the official world chart today is Maroon 5 with Heroin. World premiere.

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2: 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The funny thing is that no one knew he could skateboard. I mean, did you? Well, I guess he's more than ordinary.
0: World chart.
2: Here he is at number 12 on the official world chart.

Ordinary from Alex Warren is at number 12. And Ray is performing in Las Vegas this week before traveling to California for two shows at the Greek Theater in L.A. and then a performance in San Francisco. She's at number 11 on the official world chart with Where Is My Husband?

That's Ray with Where's My Husband at number 11 on the official world chart. Let's check out the top three songs in Mexico, according to Radio Monitor. At number 3 is Ricky Martin and Tini with Vuelve.

0: Mexico this week. I'm PJ Button. Coming up, I'll have what's trending in the U.S. and Turkey. Also, Justin Bieber returns to the chart with his debut song from 2010. Olivia Rodrigo also has a new one that I'll debut. And we'll chat with Michael movie star Jafar Jackson as we make our way to the number one song this week on the official world chart.
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1: Let's go.
2: Hey, it's PJ Butta back with the top 10 songs on the official world charts. And coming up this hour, I'll have what's trending in the U.S. and Turkey. Also, Justin Bieber returns to the chart with his debut song from 2010. I also have a debut from Olivia Rodrigo. And we'll chat with Michael movie star Jafar Jackson. But before we get into the countdown, let's recap last week's top three songs, starting with number three last week. It was The Fate of Ophelia by Taylor Swift. Number two last week was Dracula by Tame Impala. And last week's number one song was Swim by BTS. Kicking off the official World Chart Top 10 is Olivia Dean, who is one of the artists featured on the Devil Wears Prada 2 soundtrack, which is out now. Here's Olivia with Man I Need.

Golden from Huntrix moves down two spots to number 9 this week. And up next, we have Justin Bieber, who has seen a huge surge in streaming after his Coachella set. Oh, and because of that, we have a surprise re-entry this week. It's his very first single from 2010, and it's returning to the official world charts at number 8. Here's Baby, featuring Ludacris. You know.

were singing along, weren't you? That's Baby by Justin Bieber featuring Ludacris, returning to the official world chart at number 8. And up next is one of the top-selling artists during Record Store Day 2026 in the United States. And he was also the official ambassador of the event. It's Bruno Mars, and here's I Just Might at number 7.

I Just Might from Bruno Mars moves down two spots to number 7 this week. It's PJ Budda, and up next we have Taylor Swift, who briefly put a 48-hour countdown on her website and then deleted it. If you didn't get a chance to see it, it had cloud imagery matching the movie Toy Story, which has fans thinking she might be involved in the Toy Story 5 soundtrack. Why is Taylor always toying with us? Here's The Fate of Ophelia at number 6.

0: The Fate of Ophelia by Taylor Swift falls down 3 spots and lands at number 6 this week.
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0: And here are the top 3 songs in the U.S. At number 3 is Alex Warren with Ordinary. At number 2 is Olivia Dean, So Easy to Fall in Love.

0: After a successful debut in the UK earlier this year, Sienna Spiro's debut single has been trending in the US, and here it is. This is Die on This Hill.
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3: And we're back with this week's top five, and kicking it off is Dominic Fike, who just announced a set of intimate headline dates. Now, his tour will begin on August 15th and feature 14 dates across North America. That's alongside his shows with Tame Impala, and you can check his socials for more details. Here's Baby Doll, down a spot to number five on the official world chart.
1: World chart.

drops from number 2 to number 4 this week. And Justin Bieber is dominating most streaming charts, including Spotify and Apple Music, because of his viral Coachella set. His Beauty and a Beat returned to the official world charts a few weeks ago and climbs up to number 3. Yeah.

0: Beauty and a Beat from Justin Bieber and Nicki Minaj moves up three spots and lands at number three this week. And here are the top three songs in Turkey. At number three is IPO with Ural-T. And number two is Block 3 with Kusura Bakma. And the number one song in Turkey this week is New Religion from Bebe Rexha and Faithless. And trending in Turkey this week is the latest from Teddy Swims. This is Mr. Know-It-All.
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Steady Swims with Mr. Know-It-All that's trending in Turkey this week. I'm PJ Button. Coming up, the number one song in the world. And I have our chat with Jafar Jackson. He'll tell us more about Michael the movie. Plus, Olivia Rodrigo's latest makes its debut. And a world premiere Madonna's new song with Sabrina.

0: for the dive.
1: Swim by BTS. Last week's number one song, dropping to number two this week.
2: World Charts Special.
1: And the musical biopic Michael that follows the early life of Michael Jackson is out now and it stars his nephew, Jafar Jackson. And we spoke with Jafar just before the premiere and asked him about his reaction to being approached to play Michael and how he prepared for the role.
3: I'd never acted before. I'd never wanted to act, so I had a lot of, I was in conflict with it because I wasn't sure if I can really do it or not. So then I got with an acting coach. I collected a large archival of footage I gather from YouTube and many other websites of all the dancing. And I use that to really immerse myself and dissect everything in that way. And then just allow that to kind of channel through me. But there's very few memories that I have that I cherish truly. And all of them were when I was very young. One of my favorites is when I first saw him on stage performing in New York for the first time, which was the best experience for me.
1: That's actor Jafar Jackson, who plays Michael Jackson in the biopic Michael. And the soundtrack to that movie is out now, and it reached number one in Belgium, number four in the UK, and the top 10 in New Zealand, Ireland, and Sweden. And here's a big Michael Jackson classic.

0: That's Beat It from Michael Jackson. And from the King of Pop to the Queen of Pop, Madonna is back with a new track featuring Sabrina Carpenter. Here's Bring Your Love.
1: World premiere.

That's a world premiere from Madonna and Sabrina Carpenter, Bring Your Love. Before we play the official world chart number one this week, let's recap the top 10. Starting with number 10, it was Olivia Dean with Man I Need. At number 9 was Golden by Huntrix. Returning at number 8 was Baby by Justin Bieber featuring Ludacris. At number 7 was I Just Might from Bruno Mars.

0: 3 was Justin Bieber again, this time with Beauty and a Beat featuring Nicki Minaj. And number 2 was Swim by BTS. Just swim, swim. Wanna find it on your skin. Swim, swim. And our new top artist will go on a massive 65-date world tour starting in September. Our world premiered this song last week, and it debuts direct at number 1 this week. It's Drop Dead by Olivia Rodrigo.
1: Official world chart. Number 1. I know.

0: it's PJ Butter from the official world chart. And last week, we had a brand new number one song. It was Drop Dead by Olivia Rodrigo. Make sure you join me this week for another edition of the chart, and our special guest will be Madonna.
1: I always find myself in the middle of conflicts, but I think that, you know, that's the only way I can be happy.
0: That's coming up on the next official world chart.

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1: This is your WRP Weekend Concerts Update. A lot is happening in Paris this long weekend. After the public holiday on May 8th to commemorate the end of World War II, on Saturday, May 9th, it is Europe Day. Place de la République is going to be the centre of the celebrations and will host a plethora of free concerts as part of the festivities. Europe Day aims to showcase citizen-driven initiatives which foster social cohesion and the cohesion of Europe, commemorating the Schuman Declaration, which was the founding act of European integration. So, as part of these celebrations at Place de la République, from 6:30 p.m, there will be free concerts to enjoy. The lineup includes French singer-songwriter Solan, Romanian indie star Valeria Stoica, and Ukrainian artist Postman. This was your WRP Weekend Concerts Update. Stay tuned next week for more.
2: This is Roger, back with you on WRP. Hope your weekend is going well. Here is another new song from our hit music playlist.

climbing up the chart today with his latest country-inspired song, and he's been on tour right here in the UK over the last couple of weeks alongside throwback legend Akon, and the shows, they have been amazing. A viral moment this week, though, has been shared for a fan falling down a gap on the stage. Luckily, she was all good, and she even got to have a meet and greet with him on

confident now and not asking for permission and feels like she actually belongs in the music industry, which I love, and she certainly does, doesn't she? This big comeback from her on the show. Let's get on New Religion with Faithless, number 21 on the UK's official Airplay chart.

It's the UK chart. There's your number 21, BB Rexha and Faithless, New Religion. Don't forget, drop me a DM at UK Airplay on Insta or X. I'd love to know where you're listening to the show around the world today. And coming up, the 20 biggest hits on UK Airplay. I've got the K-pop superstars.

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3: Yeah, we're back to it today, direct from London. It's the UK chart. Thanks for being with me. It is Scott Clark, and kicking off the UK official top 20, it is BTS. Let's get on Swim here on the UK chart today at number 20.

the UK's official airplay chart, and Taylor Swift, she's coming in as a non-mover today, and our weekly update on the show for the wedding of the year. And some outlets are claiming that leaked plans about a huge New York City ceremony with a strict secrecy NDA's private list have been leaked. Obviously, we can't comment on it, but still, nothing actually official, but we'll keep you up to date as the weeks go on and we hear more.

18 today on the UK's official Airplay chart. And another re-entry back on the countdown today. Zara Larsson is back with Midnight Sun. And it's all thanks to this, the fact that she just released a deluxe project, Midnight Sun Girls Trip. And it features major collaborations with nothing

0: past 7 days, including a massive rise for Olivia Rodrigo. She's also just been announced with some very cool stuff over the last week. And later, the top three battle for number one. It continues. Alex Warren looking for 6 weeks at number one today. Can he do it? We'll find out soon.
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0: Welcome back to it. Yeah, we're jumping straight back into the top 15 right here on the official UK Airplay chart. We're slap bang in the middle of the countdown today. It's Scott Clark and Samba gets us back to it. And his You Are The Reason Arena tour, it's getting a lot of buzz online at the moment. Fans are especially hyped about him playing Madison Square Garden twice in New York. That is huge for him. His live show looks amazing as well. You can get some tickets for that if you haven't already. It is phenomenal. Homewrecker, let's get it on number 15 this week.

There's Miles Smith, number 14. Nice to meet you on the UK chart today. Direct from London, it's Scott. And you stay right there, because coming up in the second hour, I have got three songs breaking into the top 10 for the very first time today, including Teddy Swims.

artist who's on a massive tour at the moment. Load of tour news coming in on the show today. She was at the New Orleans Jazz and Heritage Festival a few weeks ago, and she brought out a newly engaged couple on stage and celebrated their proposal with the audience, which was so, so adorable. And of course, this is what she performed for them. Where Is My Husband? It's here on the UK chart, number 13 today.

Ray, Where Is My Husband? Kicking off the second hour of the show there at 13. You're on the UK chart with Scott. And coming up, the 10 biggest songs on UK radio. But before we get there, Harry, he's dropping out of the top 10 for the very first time. And it seems like he might be the next pop star that we are fully obsessed with getting married. So after last week, it was rumoured, but now it's official. Harry Styles, he is off the market and hard to break in around the world. He's just got engaged officially to Zoe Kravitz, his real-life American

UK's official airplay chart today, dropping out of the top 10 for the first time in a few weeks. Kicking off the top 10 right now with Tame Impala and their huge mega viral hit. And for your information, the Drake to the Trend, it isn't just one dance, which some people might think. It's

where you're listening to the show today. And let's get into your number 9 right now with Teddy Swims, who's breaking into the top 10 for the first time with his new tune. And he spoke openly about going through a little bit of heartbreak in his personal life, and that this current music and new album is going to be shaped by relationship tension and emotional stress. But despite that, he's also talked about how fatherhood is grounding him and motivating him, which I can very much relate to. Let's get this on. Up 7 today, number 9, Teddy Swims. It's Mr. Know-It-All on the

Avicii. That is Runway. And now a non-mover coming in at number 7 from the brilliant Ella Langley. And she's just received the Powerhouse Award at the Billboard Women in Music 2026 Awards. Incredible stuff.

0: Alex Warren takeover continuing. He's looking for 6 weeks at number one with Fever Dream. Can he do it? We'll find out soon. First, though, Lewis Capaldi, he's charting next.
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2: 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This is

who continues his takeover on the chart, and the funny on-tour stories, they keep coming. He was spotted skateboarding in Glasgow before his show last week, and what's funny is that no one has ever known him to be a skateboarder, his wife included, which is absolutely brilliant, and no one even knew it was him. He was there in the hoodie and the sunglasses, absolutely loving. What a guy. Here's Ordinary, number 6 today on the UK chart.

5 today on the UK's official Airplay chart. 3 more songs left to play, and then you're number 1 today. And Taylor Swift coming in now. Big rise at number 4 with Elizabeth Taylor, and she's filed trademarks to protect her voice and image from AI misuse. This includes protection from phrases like, hey, it's Taylor Swift, and strange imagery. It's being described as a major legal step in the music industry's AI era, which is huge, right? Well, no AI here. Here's Elizabeth Taylor, number 4 on the UK chart.

Taylor Swift on the rise today. Number 4, Elizabeth Taylor, right here on the UK chart. I'm Scott Clark. Thanks for being with me. Right, here we go then with the 3 biggest songs on UK radio next. And I can officially say we have some movement after Capaldi has dropped out of the race. We still haven't heard that massive new song from Olivia Rodrigo that charted last week. Is that your new number 1? Alex Warren, though, he's on up 6

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2: Thanks for sticking about. Here we are then at the most crucial point of the show. It's the UK chart with Scott and the three biggest songs on UK radio over the last 7 days. And a huge rise today at number three for Olivia Rodrigo. And she's just announced a massive world tour called the Unraveled Tour. It's a 65-date global arena tour across North America, Europe, so many cities that she's hitting up. New York, LA, London, Paris. It is going to be massive. And let's get this on. Up 12 places today at number three, it's Olivia Rodrigo with Drop Dead.

Rodrigo, Drop Dead. You're number three today on the UK's official Airplay chart. And before I play you the two biggest songs on UK radio, let's do this. Yeah, every single week we get to play you a song that is trending on the UK chart. You with Scott Clark right now. And trending on UK radio this week is country music megastar Kacey Musgraves. It's like the country takeover continues. And listen, this song is incredible. It's been added to more radio station playlists over the last 7 days. And it's waiting in the wings to enter on the UK's official Airplay chart. Here is Dry Spell. It's your trending song today on the UK chart.

Casey Musgraves, Drive Spell. That's your trending tracks today here on the UK chart. And be listening next week to find out if that is going to enter the countdown. Right, let's do it then. Who has got the biggest song on UK radio this week? Again, it's between Alex Warren and Bruno Mars. And I can tell you, build up the tension here. And number two, it's a non-mover again for Bruno Mars. He's done it. I Just Might is number two on the UK chart today.

Miles there. I Just Might, number 2 on the UK's official airplay chart. He holds firm in that position, missing out on the number 1 again. Right, before I play you the biggest song on UK radio over the last 7 days, let's check out this week's top 10. At number 10, Tame Impala and Dracula.

0: which means I've done it. It's Scott Clark. I've counted down 29 songs to get to this point today. The number one song on UK radio over the last 7 days. And of course, it's Alex Warren. He's gone and done it for a sixth consecutive week. This song, it ain't going anywhere. And a record audience and support by 232 UK radio stations and heard by over 49 million people this week. Fever Dream, it's the official UK Airplay number one again today.
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0: with me this week. I'm going to be back same time next week for another UK chart. 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
3: 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It was Drop Dead by Olivia Rodrigo. 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
5: Hey, welcome to the official world chart. This is PJ Butta here to count down the top 20 songs in the world. And today I have a new entry from Olivia Rodrigo. Also, our world premiere Madonna and Sabrina Carpenter's collab. And Maroon 5 has a new song that I'll play. And we'll chat with Adam Levine from the group too. Also, we'll talk to the star of the biographical film, Michael. Yeah, Jafar Jackson will join us. And we'll get to the number one song in the world. But before we start things off, let's quickly recap last week's top three. Starting with number three last week, it was Taylor Swift. Swift's The Fate of Ophelia. At number two last week, it was Dracula by Tame Impala. And here is last week's number one song. It was BTS with Swim.
3: 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Number one.
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1: That's your number one song from last week, Swim by BTS. And we kick things off with Zara Larsson, who just released her deluxe project, Midnight Sun Girls Trip, which is an all-female collaboration project that features major collabs with Shakira, Robin, Pink Pantheress, and Kalani. But this is from her 2017 album called So Good. This is Lush Life at number

in from Sam Fender and Olivia Dean moves down three spots and lands at number 19 this week. And our next artist just received the Powerhouse Award at Billboard Women in Music 2026 for her huge chart success and strong songwriting. It's Ella Langley with Choosing Texas at number 18.

Choosing Texas from Ella Langley moves down three spots to number 18 this week. And Sombers, You Are the Reason Arena Tour is getting a lot of online buzz. And he'll play Madison Square Garden in NYC twice. Sombers' home record is still at number 17 on this week's official world chart.

0: Homewrecker by Somber at number 17. It's PJ Butta, and returning to the official world charts are Pink Panthers and Zara Larsson with Stateside at number 16.
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1: 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At number three is Bebe Rexha and Faithless with New Religion. And number two is Bruno Mars with I Just Might. And the number one song in Europe this week is Fever Dream by Alex Warren. And trending on the radio in Europe this week is Kygo's collab with Khalid and Griffin. 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
3: It was

somebody else. That's a song trending in Europe this week from Kygo featuring Khalid and Griffin. That's called Save My Love. I'm PJ Button. Coming up, I have Joe. I have Olivia Dean. And we'll speak with Adam Levine from Maroon 5. And we'll premiere their new song, too, on the official world chart.

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3: Welcome back, and Joe shut down streets in Tokyo this week. I mean, literally. He had a fan signing and talk event at Tower Records Shibuya tied to a special Japanese

Let's get the party started. See you at the bar, you was hardly talking. That's when I knew that your heart was scarring. Friends to lovers need a part to star in. Like, wait, babe, let me ask your pardon. This ain't Gucci, this is Prada, darling. If you want something, you can know.

Rain Dance from Dave featuring Tams moves down 4 spots to number 14 this week. And next is Olivia Dean, who just finished 6 sold-out shows at the O2 Arena in London. And this song has been surging in the U.S. in recent weeks, and it returns to the official world chart at number 13. This is So Easy to Fall in Love.

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0: And Maroon 5 is back with a new single and possibly new music. A world premiere in just a moment. But here's what Adam Levine told us about the music the band would like to record in the future.
2: I want to make a metal record. I want to make an urban record. I want to make a country record. You know, I want to do whatever we can do to change it up a lot. You know, I don't want to come out with another record that sounds like this. I don't think anybody in the band is interested in that.
0: So a country theme next, Adam, huh? Well, making its world premiere on the official world chart today is Maroon 5 with Heroin.
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0: we're back with Alex Warren, who was spotted skateboarding in Scotland before his show. The funny thing is that no one knew he could skateboard. I mean, did you? Well, I guess he's more than ordinary.
1: World chart.
0: Here he is at number 12 on the official world chart.

Ordinary from Alex Warren is at number 12. And Ray is performing in Las Vegas this week before traveling to California for two shows at the Greek Theater in L.A. and then a performance in San Francisco. She's at number 11 on the official world chart with Where Is My Husband?

That's Ray with Where's My Husband at number 11 on the official world chart. Let's check out the top three songs in Mexico, according to Radio Monitor. At number three is Ricky Martin and Tini with Vuelve. At number two is Manuel Turizo.

0: podcast that's trending in Mexico this week. I'm PJ Button. Coming up, I'll have what's trending in the U.S. and Turkey. Also, Justin Bieber returns to the chart with his debut song from 2010. Olivia Rodrigo also has a new one that I'll debut. And we'll chat with Michael movie star Jafar Jackson as we make our way to the number one song this week on the official world chart.
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1: Let's go.
2: Hey, it's PJ Butta back with the top 10 songs on the official world charts. And coming up this hour, I'll have what's trending in the U.S. and Turkey. Also, Justin Bieber returns to the chart with his debut song from 2010. I also have a debut from Olivia Rodrigo. And we'll chat with Michael movie star Jafar Jackson. But before we get into the countdown, let's recap last week's top three songs, starting with number three last week. It was The Fate of Ophelia by Taylor Swift. Number two last week was Dracula by Tame Impala. And last week's number one song was Swim by BTS. Kicking off the official World Chart Top 10 is Olivia Dean, who is one of the artists featured on the Devil Wears Prada 2 soundtrack, which is out now. Here's Olivia with Man I Need.

Golden from Huntrix moves down two spots to number 9 this week. And up next, we have Justin Bieber, who has seen a huge surge in streaming after his Coachella set. And because of that, we have a surprise re-entry this week. It's his very first single from 2010, and it's returning to the official world charts at number 8. Here's Baby featuring Ludacris.

were singing along, weren't you? That's Baby by Justin Bieber featuring Ludacris, returning to the official world chart at number 8. And up next is one of the top-selling artists during Record Store Day 2026 in the United States. And he was also the official ambassador of the event. It's Bruno Mars, and here's I Just Might at

I Just Might from Bruno Mars moves down two spots to number 7 this week. It's PJ Budda, and up next we have Taylor Swift, who briefly put a 48-hour countdown on her website and then deleted it. If you didn't get a chance to see it, it had cloud imagery matching the movie Toy Story, which has fans thinking she might be involved in the Toy Story 5 soundtrack. Why is Taylor always toying with us? Here's The Fate of Ophelia at number 6.

0: The Fate of Ophelia by Taylor Swift falls down 3 spots and lands at number 6 this week.
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0: And here are the top 3 songs in the U.S. At number 3 is Alex Warren with Ordinary. At number 2 is Olivia Dean, So Easy to Fall in Love.

0: After a successful debut in the UK earlier this year, Sienna Spiro's debut single has been trending in the US, and here it is. This is Die on This Hill.
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2: And we're back with this week's top five, and kicking it off is Dominic Fike, who just announced a set of intimate headline dates. Now, his tour will begin on August 15th and feature 14 dates across North America. That's alongside his shows with Tame Impala, and you can check his socials for more details. Here's Baby Doll, down a spot to number five on the official world chart.
0: World chart.

from number 2 to number 4 this week. And Justin Bieber's dominating most streaming charts, including Spotify and Apple Music, because of his viral Coachella set. His Beauty and a Beat returned to the official world charts a few weeks ago and climbs up to number 3.

0: Beauty and a Beat from Justin Bieber and Nicki Minaj moves up three spots and lands at number three this week. And here are the top three songs in Turkey. At number three is IPO with Uralti. And number two is Block 3 with Kusura Bakma. And the number one song in Turkey this week is New Religion from Bebe Rexha and Faithless. And trending in Turkey this week is the latest from Teddy Swims. This is Mr. Know-It-All.
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Teddy Swims with Mr. Know-It-All that's trending in Turkey this week. I'm PJ Button. Coming up, the number one song in the world. And I have our chat with Jafar Jackson, who'll tell us more about Michael the movie. Plus, Olivia Rodrigo's latest makes its debut. And a world premiere Madonna's new song with Sabrina Carpenter next on the official

looks like we have a brand new number one song, because after spending 4 weeks on top of the official world chart, Swim by BTS drops to number 2.

0: Swim by BTS, last week's number one song, dropping to number two this week.
1: World Chart Special.
0: And the musical biopic Michael that follows the early life of Michael Jackson is out now and it stars his nephew, Jafar Jackson. And we spoke with Jafar just before the premiere and asked him about his reaction to being approached to play Michael and how he prepared for the role.
2: I'd never acted before. I'd never wanted to act, so I had a lot of... I was in conflict with it because I wasn't sure if I can really do it or not. So then I got with an acting coach. I collected a large archival of footage I gather from YouTube, many other websites of all the dancing. And I use that to really immerse myself and dissect everything in that way. And then just allow that to kind of channel through me. But there's very few memories that I have that I cherish truly. And all of them were when I was very young. One of my favorites is when I first saw him on stage performing in New York for the first time, which was the best experience for me.
0: That's actor Jafar Jackson, who plays Michael Jackson in the biopic Michael. And the soundtrack to that movie is out now, and it reached number one in Belgium, number four in the UK, and the top 10 in New Zealand, Ireland, and Sweden. And here's a big Michael Jackson classic.

0: That's Beat It from Michael Jackson. And from the King of Pop to the Queen of Pop, Madonna is back with a new track featuring Sabrina Carpenter. Here's Bring Your Love.
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1: That's a world premiere from Madonna and Sabrina Carpenter, Bring Your Love. Before we play the official world chart number one this week, let's recap the top 10. Starting with number 10, it was Olivia Dean with Man I Need. Number 9 was Golden by Huntrix. Returning at number 8 was Baby by Justin Bieber featuring Ludacris. And number 7 was I Just Might from Bruno Mars.

0: number three was Justin Bieber again, this time with Beauty and a Beat featuring Nicki Minaj. And number two was Swim by BTS. And our new top artist will go on a massive 65-date world tour starting in September. Our world premiered this song last week, and it debuts direct at number one this week. It's Drop Dead by Olivia Rodrigo.
1: 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Number one.

0: from Olivia Rodrigo. I'm PJ Butta, and that's it. Thanks for listening. We'll do it again next week and count down the top 20 songs in the world.
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3: 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Action movie Fuse, but released in France under the name The Criminals, has just hit cinemas this week. The film, directed by David Mackenzie, is set in London and centres around the discovery of a World War II bomb, which sparks a large-scale evacuation. During the evacuation, a band of strangers plan a bank heist. The movie stars Aaron Taylor-Johnson, Theo James, and Sam Worthington, and offers a time-pressured, action-packed experience for all of those that enjoy movies with a bit of tension. 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
4: 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Here's another great

0: Hey, it's PJ Butter from the official World Chart. And last week, we had a brand new number one song. It was Drop Dead by Olivia Rodrigo. Make sure you join me this week for another edition of the chart, and our special guest will be Madonna.
1: I always find myself in the middle of conflicts, but I think that, you know, that's the only way I can be happy.
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1: 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It was Drop Dead by Olivia Rodrigo. 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
1: This is your WRP Weekend Concerts Update. A lot is happening in Paris this long weekend. After the public holiday on May 8th to commemorate the end of World War II, on Saturday, May 9th, it is Europe Day. Place de la République is going to be the centre of the celebrations and will host a plethora of free concerts as part of the festivities. Europe Day aims to showcase citizen-driven initiatives which foster social cohesion and the cohesion of Europe, commemorating the Schuman Declaration, which was the founding act of European integration. So, as part of these celebrations at Place de la République, from 6:30 p.m, there will be free concerts to enjoy. The lineup includes French singer-songwriter Solan, Romanian indie star Valeria Stoica, and Ukrainian artist Postman. 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Stay tuned next week for more.
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0: Hey, it's PJ Butter from the official World Chart. And last week, we had a brand new number one song. It was Drop Dead by Olivia Rodrigo. Make sure you join me this week for another edition of the chart, and our special guest will be Madonna.
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1: 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Action movie Fuse, but released in France under the name The Criminals, has just hit cinemas this week. The film, directed by David Mackenzie, is set in London and centres around the discovery of a World War II bomb, which sparks a large-scale evacuation. During the evacuation, a band of strangers plan a bank heist. The movie stars Aaron Taylor-Johnson, Theo James and Sam Worthington, and offers a time-pressured, action-packed experience for all of those that enjoy movies with a bit of tension. 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

0: is PJ Butter from the official world chart. And last week, we had a brand new number one song. It was Drop Dead by Olivia Rodrigo. Make sure you join me this week for another edition of the chart, and our special guest will be Madonna.
1: I always find myself in the middle of conflicts, but I think that, you know, that's the only way I can be happy.
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